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you got blood on your face, a big disgrace, waving your banner all over the place.

wild thing, I think I love you. But I wanna know for sure. So come on, hold me tight.

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